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3: A rescue operation is underway for a vessel in distress in the English Channel, southwest of Plymouth. The Maritime and Coast Guard Agency says five people are on board, with helicopters, aircraft and RNLI lifeboats sent to the scene. The incident is ongoing. A man has died and at least six other people have been injured at a festival in West Sussex. Grace McIntosh has more.
4: The 41-year-old died after a large sign fell at the Big Church Festival near Stenning yesterday afternoon. Sussex police say his next of kin have been told and are being supported by specialist officers. The Archbishop of Canterbury says she's sad and shocked. The event, which was supposed to last through the weekend, has been called off early.
3: The death toll from the flooding in Nepal has reached more than 600 ahead of a team arriving from the UK to provide support. An update today from authorities brought the combined death toll in Nepal and Tibet to 676. And second-half goals by Anthony Elanga and Johan Visser helped Newcastle inflict a second consecutive defeat of the Premier League season on big-spending Tottenham Hotspur. That's the latest from Radio News Hub. I'm Johnny Holmes.
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3: Heavy rain and thunderstorms will clear this evening, with rain moving into Northern Ireland and Southern Scotland overnight. Elsewhere, there'll be clear spells and a few showers with mild temperatures, lows of 14 degrees.
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1: Animals can't speak to drivers, but if they could, they would be asking us, telling us by the sounds of it, to put our litter and fruit waste in the bin. 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No wonder they sound miffed. So let's lend them a paw. Let's take our rubbish with us and bin it properly. National Highways. And what's that? 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
2: This is Gorgeous News.
3: A vessel with five people on board is in distress in the English Channel. A rescue has been launched to try to help the vessel, which is in trouble southwest of Eddystone Lighthouse and off Plymouth. Train passengers in England are being warned of possible disruption over the bank holiday weekend because of a strike by workers in a dispute over safety. A walkout by members of the RMT at East Midlands Railway will hit services on Sunday and bank holiday Monday. John Watson is the RMT Midlands regional organiser.
4: The cause and the reasons for us having to take industrial action have been ongoing for a number of months. The new 810 fleet that East Midlands Railway introduced in December of last year, there's numerous faults and issues and defects with those trains.
3: Conservative MP Sir James Cleverly has announced he is resigning from the Shadow Cabinet to stand for Mayor of London. The former Foreign Secretary and Braintree MP said the capital needed someone who understands its potential. And two match-worn England shirts, which once belonged to Kevin Keegan, will be up for grabs at auction. That's the latest from Radio News Hub. I'm Johnny Holmes.
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3: Heavy rain and thunderstorms will clear this evening, with rain moving into Northern Ireland and Southern Scotland overnight. Elsewhere, there'll be clear spells and a few showers with mild temperatures, lows of 14 degrees.
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3: A rescue operation is underway for a vessel in distress in the English Channel, southwest of Plymouth. The Maritime and Coast Guard Agency says five people are on board, with helicopters, aircraft and RNLI lifeboats sent to the scene. The incident is ongoing. A man has died and at least six other people have been injured at a festival in West Sussex. Grace McIntosh has more.
4: The 41-year-old died after a large sign fell at the Big Church Festival near Stenning yesterday afternoon. Sussex police say his next of kin have been told and are being supported by specialist officers. The Archbishop of Canterbury says she's sad and shocked. The event, which was supposed to last through the weekend, has been called off early.
3: The death toll from the flooding in Nepal has reached more than 600 ahead of a team arriving from the UK to provide support. An update today from authorities brought the combined death toll in Nepal and Tibet to 676. And second-half goals by Anthony Elanga and Johan Visser helped Newcastle inflict a second consecutive defeat of the Premier League season on big-spending Tottenham Hotspur. That's the latest from Radio News Hub. I'm Johnny Holmes.
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3: Heavy rain and thunderstorms will clear this evening, with rain moving into Northern Ireland and Southern Scotland overnight. Elsewhere, there'll be clear spells and a few showers with mild temperatures, lows of 14 degrees.

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3: A vessel with five people on board is in distress in the English Channel. A rescue has been launched to try to help the vessel, which is in trouble southwest of Eddystone Lighthouse and off Plymouth. Train passengers in England are being warned of possible disruption over the bank holiday weekend because of a strike by workers in a dispute over safety. A walkout by members of the RMT at East Midlands Railway will hit services on Sunday and bank holiday Monday. John Watson is the RMT Midlands regional organiser.
4: The cause and the reasons for us having to take industrial action have been ongoing for a number of months. The new 810 fleet that East Midlands Railway introduced in December of last year, there's numerous faults and issues and defects with those trains.
3: Conservative MP Sir James Cleverly has announced he is resigning from the Shadow Cabinet to stand for Mayor of London. The former Foreign Secretary and Braintree MP said the capital needed someone who understands its potential. And two match-worn England shirts, which once belonged to Kevin Keegan, will be up for grabs at auction. That's the latest from Radio News Hub. I'm Johnny Holmes.
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3: Heavy rain and thunderstorms will clear this evening, with rain moving into Northern Ireland and Southern Scotland overnight. Elsewhere, there'll be clear spells and a few showers with mild temperatures, lows of 14 degrees.
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1: This is Gorgeous News.
2: Searches are continuing for thousands missing amid the devastating flash flood in Nepal, which has left more than 690 dead. Authorities say more than 3,000 people are missing. Among those are more than 30 British nationals. Supermarket alcohol is too cheap, pub owners think. Taking drinking back to the pub by having higher prices in shops could boost the economy. Catherine Severy is from the Institute of Alcohol Studies.
3: If we can encourage more people to enter into pubs and to be socialising in community settings, that's far better for the economy. And it's a far more social, enjoyable environment, I would argue too.
2: Festival goers will see a mixture of sunshine and showers with the potential for hail and thunder. The Met Office says scattered showers across the north of England could turn heavy and thundery, including around Leeds Festival. And Moses Itoma suffered a shock defeat to Filip Hergovic in his IBF World Heavyweight title fight. That's the latest from Radio News Hub. I'm Grace McIntosh.
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2: Outbreaks of rain affect parts of Scotland and northern England, with thunderstorms developing more widely during the afternoon. Highs of 21 degrees Celsius.
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5: Animals can't speak to drivers, but if they could, they would be asking us, telling us by the sounds of it, to put our litter and fruit waste in the bin. Because roadside litter kills an estimated 3 million animals every year. No wonder they sound miffed. So let's lend them a paw. Let's take our rubbish with us and bin it properly. National Highways. And what's that? They said thanks very much.
6: You're both on the same road. Same tarmac, same rules, just a different number of wheels. Motorbikes aren't in your way, they're on their way, just like you. So use your mirrors, check before you maneuver, and be aware of motorbikes. Because when we look out for each other, everyone gets where they're going safely. Motorbike safety, it's on all of us. 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
3: PC Andrew Harper's killers will be excluded from the early release scheme after the Prime Minister said anyone convicted of unlawful killing would be exempt. Liz Whittaker has more.
4: The PM's told the BBC that hundreds of people will remain in prison as part of changes to the scheme designed to ease overcrowding. He said extra space in prisons will be created by deporting foreign prisoners and releasing some inmates who are serving indefinite sentences. There was widespread anger with the scheme when it emerged two of PC Andrew Harper's killers, Albert Bowers and Jesse Cole, could be released halfway through their 13-year sentences.
3: More than 700 people are dead and thousands remain missing after devastating floods in Nepal near the border with Tibet. Authorities say 33 British nationals are among those unaccounted for. And train drivers are set to receive an above-inflation pay rise of 3.6%. The wage deal between Avanti West Coast and Aslef Union is the first to be approved under the Prime Minister. That's the latest from Radio News Hub. I'm Grace McIntosh.
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3: Outbreaks of rain affect parts of Scotland and northern England, with thunderstorms developing more widely during the afternoon. Highs of 21 degrees Celsius.

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3: Searches are continuing for thousands missing amid the devastating flash flood in Nepal. Authorities say the death toll has reached 734, with almost 3,000 missing. The killers of PC Andrew Harper will be excluded from the government's early release scheme. Liz Whittaker has more.
4: Speaking to the BBC, Andy Burnham said anyone convicted of unlawful killing will remain in prison alongside offenders convicted of indecent assault and death by dangerous driving. The move follows anger over the potential early release of Albert Bowers and Jesse Cole, who were sentenced to 13 years for manslaughter after PC Harper was dragged to his death behind a getaway car in 2019. The PM says the changes are expected to keep hundreds of offenders behind bars.
3: And Moses Itoh has been taken to hospital as a precaution. It's after losing his IBF World Heavyweight title fight to Philippe Hergovic at the O2. That's the latest from Radio News Hub. I'm Grace McIntosh.
5: We're experiencing droughts following a long period of dry weather and repeated heat waves. Less rainfall means less water replenishing our rivers, groundwater and reservoirs. And hotter weather means we tend to use more water. Together, this means we're using water faster than nature can replace it. Our climate's changing and drought and floods are happening much more frequently. 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
3: Outbreaks of rain affect parts of Scotland and northern England, with thunderstorms developing more widely during the afternoon. Highs of 21 degrees Celsius.
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6: Just after 8 o'clock on Sunday morning on Gorgeous, I'm Steve Brooks. Good morning and welcome to a special Sunday breakfast as we continue our 90s weekend. Madonna in just a moment and Cece Peniston to kick us off this morning.

grief and place your hands. Good morning, Dan. How are you today? Hope you had a good week. It's the 90s weekend from Gorgeous Radio, and I'm Steve Brooks to get you through your Sunday morning. A slightly different show this week, but I'll still have the mystery lyric between 10 and 11 this morning, and we'll do the Sunday lie-in during this hour. All you need to do is to lie back and let me do all the hard work. I'll play you some great 90s songs to get you into your morning, including this perfect track from Celine Dion on Gorgeous.

0: such an inspirational song. Heather Small and Proud, and that's especially for you if you're off to Manchester Pride today. Hope you have a good day and dodge the showers. It's your lie-in on Gorgeous Radio. Good morning. I'm Steve Brooks. Hope your morning's going well. It's Sunday the 30th of August 2026, and it's the 242nd day of the year with 123 days left to go. And let's see what we're celebrating today. It's International Whale Shark Day. It's National Beach Day, National Toasted Marshmallow Day, Frankenstein Day, it's National Holistic Pet Day, Social Justice Sunday, it's International Day of the Victims of Enforced Disappearance, National Grief Awareness Day, and it's National Slinky Day. I had one of those as a child, but it didn't work very well as our stairs had a kink in them. 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

0: Sunday morning on Gorgeous on Brooksy at Breakfast, and it's our Sunday morning lie-in on the 90s weekend for a bank holiday, and that's Shakespeare's Sister and Stay. They were formed by Siobhan Fahey from Bananarama and American musician Marcella Detroit, and that single was at number one in the UK chart for 8 weeks back in 1992. Good morning, hope your morning's going well. The 90s had some amazing music in it, and I'm loving these tracks this morning. I think everyone brings back a memory, and I'm classing every single one as a favourite as well. The next song was released in 1995, and it got to number 11 in the UK chart, but number one in the hip-hop chart. I'll play you Montel Jordan, and This Is How We Do It next on Gorgeous.
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3: You're both on the same road, same tarmac, same rules, just a different number of wheels. 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So use your mirrors, check before you manoeuvre, and be aware of motorbikes. 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Motorbike safety. It's on all of us. National Highways.
4: Animals can't speak to drivers. But if they could, they would be asking us, telling us by the sounds of it, to put our litter and fruit waste in the bin. Because roadside litter kills an estimated 3 million animals every year. No wonder they sound miffed. So let's lend them a paw. Let's take our rubbish with us and bin it properly. National Highways. And what's that? They said thanks very much.

are not alone. It's Gorgeous Radio with Steve Brooks, and that's your lie-in just about over this morning. Time to get up, as I've got another hour loaded with amazing 90s memories, including one of my favourite songs of all time. In the next 15 minutes, you'll hear a brilliant song from 10 Sharp. And to finish this hour, I've got another amazing song. It's the 90s weekend from Gorgeous Radio to celebrate the bank holiday weekend. And this is Lenny Kravitz.

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3: More than 700 people are dead and thousands remain missing after devastating floods in Nepal. Authorities say 33 British nationals are among those unaccounted for. PC Andrew Harper's killers will be excluded from the early prison release scheme. Liz Whittaker has more.
4: The PM's told the BBC that hundreds of people will remain in prison as part of changes to the scheme designed to ease overcrowding. He said extra space in prisons will be created by deporting foreign prisoners and releasing some inmates who are serving indefinite sentences. There was widespread anger with the scheme when it emerged two of PC Andrew Harper's killers, Albert Bowers and Jesse Cole, could be released halfway through their 13-year sentences.
3: A rescue operation is underway for a vessel in distress in the English Channel. The Maritime and Coast Guard Agency says five people are on board. And festival goers will see a mixture of sunshine and showers. There's a risk of hail and thunder around Leeds Festival. That's the latest from Radio News Hub. I'm Grace McIntosh.
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3: Outbreaks of rain affect parts of Scotland and northern England, with thunderstorms developing more widely during the afternoon. Highs of 21 degrees Celsius.
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7: Good morning, and if you've just woken up to hear the oldies hour, I'm afraid we're not doing it this morning. Instead, we've got a weekend full of 90s songs for you, including one of my favourite songs of all time from 10 Sharp, after Sheryl Crow and Five.

I just love that song so much. It's Dutch duo Ten Sharp and You, and it was performed at the Johan Cruyff Arena in Amsterdam at the wedding party for Prince Wilhelm Alexander and Princess Maxima. I wasn't invited to that one either. Sunday morning, and it's a 90s weekend to celebrate the bank holiday. Isn't it nice to think that we don't have to get up for work tomorrow? Normally at this time we're doing the oldies hour, but that's been put on ice for

week only, just to make room for all these 90s tunes. It's Gorgeous Radio across the West Midlands with Steve Brooks on Brooksy at Breakfast, or Steve on Sunday, whichever you prefer. And from a Dutch duo, we're going to move to German.

Hadaway and What Is Love. It's your Sunday morning on the 90s weekend for a bank holiday, and it's a Sunday breakfast show with Steve Brooks. Good morning. Hope Sunday's treating you well and that it's not too wet where you are. In the celebrity birthday file today, we have Anthony Gormley, the British sculptor, who among many other things did another place on Crosby Beach near Liverpool, where the figures go into the sea, and the Angel of the North at Gateshead, high above the A1. He's 76. Cameron Diaz, American actor, she's 54. Andy Roddick, the tennis player, he's 44. And Paul Oakenfold, record producer and trance music DJ, he's 63. If it's your birthday today, many happy returns from me, and I hope you have a fabulous day. And as a treat for you on your birthday, I've wrapped up Bobby Brown for you next.

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0: Sims and Too Blind to See It. It's your Sunday morning and it's our special 90s weekend for the bank holiday, and I'm Steve Brooks on Gorgeous. And what happened in the 90s? Well, it was the decade that Dolly the Sheep got cloned, Tony Blair became Prime Minister, the world grieved the loss of Princess Di, and the Channel Tunnel opened. And in 1996, an American band called No Doubt released an album called Tragic Kingdom. They'd released it a year earlier in America. Gwen Stefani was the singer, and she co-wrote the single from the album with her brother. And I'll play that song for you next.
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for that high note. It's Mr. Big and To Be With You. It's Gorgeous Radio for your Sunday morning with Steve Brooks, and I've got more great 90s memories for you in the next hour with tracks from the Lighthouse Family, Dina Carroll and Robbie Williams. I played you some German pop earlier in this hour, and I'm going to finish this hour with even more. This was a huge hit all over Europe, but didn't do so well in America. It's German Eurodance group

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3: The killers of PC Andrew Harper will be excluded from the government's early release scheme. Liz Whittaker has more.
4: Speaking to the BBC, Andy Burnham said anyone convicted of unlawful killing will remain in prison alongside offenders convicted of indecent assault and death by dangerous driving. The move follows anger over the potential early release of Albert Bowers and Jesse Cole, who were sentenced to 13 years for manslaughter after PC Harper was dragged to his death behind a getaway car in 2019.
3: A shooting at a rave in Switzerland's left one person dead and five injured. Police are searching for the attacker. Authorities say the death toll has reached 734, with almost 3,000 missing across Nepal after flash floods. Among those unaccounted for are 30 British nationals. And Kylie Minogue is celebrating 1 billion Spotify streams. It's for her 2001 hit, Can't Get You Out of My Head. That's the latest from Radio News Hub. I'm Grace McIntosh.
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3: Outbreaks of rain affect parts of Scotland and northern England, with thunderstorms developing more widely during the afternoon. Highs of 21 degrees Celsius.
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7: Just after 10 o'clock on your Sunday morning, and just because it's a 90s weekend, I still have the mystery lyric in this hour. Details coming in the next 10 minutes. I've also got a track from Ultranate to play you soon, but let's get this hour off to a start with Mary Mary.
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the Mavericks and Dance the Night Away. Gorgeous Radio with Steve Brooks, and every Sunday morning at this time, I tell you about the mystery lyric. And just because it's our 90s weekend, this week is no different. I give you a line from a song, and you just need to work out the song title and artist. The line this morning is, I should have seen it when my hope was new, my heart is black and my body is blue. It's going to be in the song that I play in about 45 minutes time, and I'll give you a clue. It's from a 90s song. I'll give it to you again in about 10 minutes time. This band were a pop soul duo who arrived on the scene in the mid 90s. They had a number of hits, and this one is taken from their 1995 debut album. It's the Lighthouse Family on Gold.

0: couldn't do the 90s without a bit of Robbie, could we? Robbie Williams mixing in a bit of the Nancy Sinatra James Bond theme from You Only Live Twice, and that's Millennium. It's your Sunday breakfast show with Steve Brooks on Gorgeous Across the West Midlands. Hope your morning's going well. This week's mystery lyric is, I should have seen it when my hope was new. My heart is black and my body is blue. I'll play it for you just before 11 o'clock this morning. If you're off to the cinema this week, the top three films are Minions and Monsters at number three. It's the third installment in the Minions prequel series and the seventh overall installment in the Despicable Me franchise. At number two this week, it's Obsession, the supernatural horror film. And at number one this week, it's Toy Story 5, which follows Jesse, Woody, Buzz Lightyear and all the others as they deal with Lilypad the tablet. If you're going to the cinema to see any of those or any other film, grab your pick and mix and have a great time, and I'll play you Ace of Base next.
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0: Linda Carlisle and Live Your Life Be Free. It's Brooksie at Breakfast getting you up on a Sunday morning on Gorgeous as we celebrate the bank holiday with the 90s weekend. And the mystery lyric this morning is, I should have seen it when my hope was new. My heart is black and my body is blue. It will play just before 11 o'clock this morning. In the cinema in the 90s, we were watching LA Confidential, Schindler's List, Forrest Gump, Toy Story, Lock, Stock and Two Smoking Barrels, Mrs. Doubtfire, JFK, The Bodyguard and Pretty Woman. Remember any of those? We were also listening to a singer who appeared in 1993 with her debut album called Find Your Way. The single from that album entered the UK chart at number 2. I'll play you Dreams by Gabrielle next.
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0: from the Five Live EP recorded at the Freddie Mercury tribute concert in Wembley in 1992. That's George Michael and Queen and Somebody to Love. Gorgeous Radio on a Sunday morning, and it's a Sunday breakfast show with Steve Brooks, and we're celebrating the bank holiday with our 90s weekend all day today and all day tomorrow. The mystery lyric that I gave you was, I should have seen it when my hope was new, my heart is black and my body is blue. Did you guess the song? If you said the Cardigans are my favourite game, congratulations, you're right. Another one for you next week.
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3: More than 700 people are dead and thousands remain missing after devastating floods in Nepal. Authorities say 33 British nationals are among those unaccounted for. PC Andrew Harper's killers will be excluded from the early prison release scheme. Liz Whittaker has more.
4: The PM's told the BBC that hundreds of people will remain in prison as part of changes to the scheme designed to ease overcrowding. He said extra space in prisons will be created by deporting foreign prisoners and releasing some inmates who are serving indefinite sentences. There was widespread anger with the scheme when it emerged two of PC Andrew Harper's killers, Albert Bowers and Jesse Cole, could be released halfway through their 13-year sentences.
3: A manhunt is underway in Switzerland after a shooting at a rave, which left a 22-year-old woman dead and five others wounded. It happened in the early hours of the morning. And Moses Itoma has been taken to hospital. It's after losing his IBF World Heavyweight title fight to Filip Hrgović. From Radio News Hub, I'm Grace McIntosh.
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3: Outbreaks of rain affect parts of Scotland and northern England, with thunderstorms developing more widely during the afternoon. Highs of 21 degrees Celsius.
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6: Just gone 11 o'clock on your Sunday morning with Steve Brooks. Good morning. Hope you're doing well this morning. The 90s weekend continues with even more amazing songs, including Shania Twain soon. But we're in the presence of royalty to start this hour. It's Prince.
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So many great songs in this decade. That was Whitney Houston and I Will Always Love You, famously written by Dolly Parton on the same day that she wrote Jolene. Sad news earlier this week. Sunday Breakfast with Steve Brooks on Gorgeous Radio on our

90s weekend, and I hope it's all going well for you. What were we watching on TV in the 90s? Well, we were watching The Fresh Prince of Bel-Air, Friends, Seinfeld, Ellen, and Mad About You from the other side of the Atlantic. And from this side of the water, it was Men Behaving Badly, Father Ted, Keeping Up Appearances, One Foot in the Grave, Drop the Dead Donkey, and the groundbreaking Queer as Folk. We were also listening to some amazing music, like this from OMC.

0: Bash and Encore au revoir. It's your Sunday breakfast show with Steve Brooks on Gorgeous Across the West Midlands, and it's our 90s weekend. On this day in 1992, Nirvana played their final show at the Reading Festival. It was attended by more than 50,000 fans and was one of the band's most famous concerts. On this day in 1994, Oasis performed a selection of new songs at London's Virgin Megastore, Marble Arch. And on this day in 1995, Carly Simon and James Taylor performed live together in front of 10,000 fans on Martha's Vineyard in Massachusetts. It was the first time they'd appeared together on the same stage since 1979.
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0: I mentioned them in the last link at the Virgin Megastore in London. That's Oasis and Wonderwall. Sunday morning with Steve Brooks on the 90s weekend. And the rest of the day on Gorgeous looks like this. Mike Harrison will be here from 12 and then Russ is here from 4. And they both have wall-to-wall 90s songs. Gorgeous radio on your Sunday morning. And it was the decade that the Cold War ended and the Scottish Parliament and the Welsh Assemblies were created. And at the cinema in the 90s, we were watching The Lion King, Forrest Gump, Trainspotting, Titanic, Saving Private Ryan, and The Full Monty.
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0: This is where memories are made and sleep is, well, optional. 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
1: 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Because roadside litter kills an estimated 3 million animals every year. No wonder they sound miffed. 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National Highways. And what's that? They said thanks very much.
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Collins and A Girl Like You. And that's your Sunday breakfast. My name is Steve Brooks. Thanks for your company today. In the next 20 minutes, you'll hear Delamitri, Amy Grant and the Spice Girls. And I'll be back here again next Sunday morning from 8 o'clock when we're all back to normal again on Gorgeous. I'll have the lie-in, the oldies hour and the mystery lyric. Enjoy the rest of your day. Stay out of the rain if you can and have a great week. And I'll leave you today with Eagle Eye Cherry. Mike's next.

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3: The killers of PC Andrew Harper will be excluded from the government's early release scheme. Liz Whittaker has more.
4: Speaking to the BBC, Andy Burnham said anyone convicted of unlawful killing will remain in prison alongside offenders convicted of indecent assault and death by dangerous driving. The move follows anger over the potential early release of Albert Bowers and Jesse Cole, who were sentenced to 13 years for manslaughter after PC Harper was dragged to his death behind a getaway car in 2019.
3: A shooting at a rave in Switzerland's left a 22-year-old woman dead and five people in their 20s injured. It happened early this morning in the north of the country. Three people have been rescued from a French fishing vessel that sunk in the English Channel, but a search is still underway for two others. And Kylie Minogue is celebrating 1 billion Spotify streams. It's for her 2001 hit, Can't Get You Out of My Head. That's the latest from Radio News Hub. I'm Grace McIntosh.
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3: Areas of cloud and showers feeding in from the west, heavy at times and with a risk of thunder. Fewer showers in the southeast, highs of 21 degrees Celsius.
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7: Well, good afternoon. I've been looking forward to playing my part on the Gorgeous Radio 90s Weekend for quite a while now. And as I glance down the running order today, I know that I won't be disappointed, and I don't think you will be either. We've got Delamitri in a bit and Amy Grant and Spice Girls, but we're kicking off with Boyzone on the 90s Weekend.

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1: No Diggity, Blackstreet on Gorgeous Radio. It's the world famous Gorgeous Radio speciality weekends. And sometimes we do the Oldies Hour weekend. This time we're doing the 90s weekend. Sounded brilliant so far, hasn't it? With Steve Brooks on this morning, playing some terrific songs and giving us lots of facts about things that happened in the 90s. I will continue in that same vein. We'll also have a few of the normal bits and pieces that happen in this show on a Sunday afternoon, including a look at Sunday Sporting's prospects, which we'll do next after the next couple of songs. Stella Meachie first up, then Amy Grant, and then the Spice Girls.

0: Spice Girls, who do you think you are? Well, I know exactly who I am. I'm Mike Harrison, custodian of the Sunday afternoon show on Gorgeous Radio. Let's have a look at the afternoon sporting prospects. Four Premier League games today, three of them at 2 o'clock. Chelsea against Brighton, Leeds against Brentford and Sunderland against Fulham. And then at 4:30, it's Manchester United against Ipswich. There's cricket underway at Lords. It's England versus Pakistan. They're into day four. Hopefully England can wrap it up today. They're in a good position. In tennis, the US Open starts today. It's the fourth and final Grand Slam of the year. And in snooker, the British Open starts tomorrow in Cheltenham.
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0: Latricia McNeil, Ain't That Just the Way, on Gorgeous Radio's 90s Weekend. What were you doing in the 90s? Maybe you weren't even around, you lucky thing, if you're that young. For me, well, I was in my early 20s when the 90s began. Still at university, I was in Manchester. At the end of the 90s, the last thing I went to in the 90s was a party. Nobody could afford to go out because everybody was charging loads to get into. And in fact, disc jockeys and waitressing staff and all of that kind of profession were pitching themselves very, very high. Nobody wanted to work Millennium Eve. So I went to my sister's house party, which was aquatic theme. So everybody was going along as sharks and fish and all of that. I went along as a loan shark. So I had a leather jacket, a baseball bat and a scarf.
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Black and White, Michael Jackson on Gorgeous Radio. On our 90s weekend, we've done 90s all weekend so far, and we will continue until midnight tomorrow night, right here on Gorgeous Radio. Hopefully you're enjoying the tunes. I am. I helped choose this one, I think. I love the Lightning Seeds. They had lots of good songs around. We don't hear enough of them on the radio. This one's called Lucky You, playing now on Gorgeous.

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3: PC Andrew Harper's killers will be excluded from the early release scheme after Andy Burnham said anyone convicted of unlawful killing would be exempt. Liz Whittaker has more.
4: The PMs told the BBC that hundreds of people will remain in prison as part of changes to the scheme designed to ease overcrowding. He said extra space in prisons will be created by deporting foreign prisoners and releasing some inmates who are serving indefinite sentences. There was widespread anger with the scheme when it emerged two of PC Andrew Harper's killers could be released halfway through their 13-year sentences.
3: More than 700 people are dead and thousands remain missing after floods in Nepal. Authorities say 33 British nationals are among those unaccounted for. The man killed at a festival in Sussex has been named as Pastor Robert Guanco. He died when a large sign fell at the big church event near Stenning on Friday afternoon. A fundraising page in his memory has raised more than £10,000. That's the latest from Radio News Hub. I'm Grace McIntosh.
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3: Areas of cloud and showers feeding in from the west, heavy at times and with a risk of thunder. Fewer showers in the southeast, highs of 21 degrees Celsius.
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6: Good afternoon, a couple of minutes past one, and we're doing the 90s here at Gorgeous Radio. It's our 90s weekend. We're on to day two of a three-day bank holiday weekend, and we're halfway through our 90s weekend. Coming up in this hour, some good things from the 90s and some less good things from the 90s, but some terrific songs.

Dr. Alban, It's My Life on Gorgeous Radio. It's our 90s weekend. Hello, welcome along. Other bits and pieces still in the show today. We'll get the calendar down from upon the wall shortly, see what we're celebrating, marking or commemorating today, it being the 30th of August. Yeah, the penultimate day. And then we'll be two-thirds of the way through the year. September will be upon us, and all of a sudden, it'll be autumn. A little bit later on, we'll have a look at what happened on this day in years gone by as well. And in the final hour of the show, we'll do the Sunday Music Challenge for you. Before all of that, this, it comes from China Black. It's Searching Gorgeous.

0: UB40 on Gorgeous Radio. Can't help falling in love with you. Let's have a look at what's on the calendar for today then. It's National Beach Day today. A bit cool for going to the beach, I think. It's International Whale Shark Day. It's Toasted Marshmallow Day. It's Frankenstein Day. It's Social Justice Sunday. It's National Grief Awareness Day. It's a real mixed bag, isn't it? It's National Slinky Day. Did you ever have one of those? One of those big springs that would just roll down the stairs all by themselves. Well, if you had a slinky, then I'll play the next song for you. It's coming up in a couple of ticks, and it's by Mark Cohen. If you didn't have a slinky, I'm still going to play it all the same.
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1: He's got a girlfriend everywhere. That's just greedy. Lou Bega on Gorgeous Radio. Do you remember that one? We're doing our 90s weekend. Some good stuff from the 90s. Let's have a look at what we can recall. Although the dial-up was slow, the internet was on the rise. It changed everything and set the stage for the modern world. Was it not modern back in the 90s? Well, not as modern, I suppose. There were iconic music eras, of course, including Britpop. There was legendary gaming, PlayStation, Nintendo, Game Boy Color, and franchises like Pokemon, Zelda, Ocarina of Time, and the Final Fantasy VII. There were blockbuster movies like Jurassic Park and the Titanic and the Matrix. There were fashion moments like flannel shirts, baggy jeans, and crop tops. Doc Martens. Did you have a pair of them? Mobile phones, of course, were becoming mainstream. They were chunky, of course, indestructible, and they had that game on called Snake. Do you remember that? And there were some good sitcoms around, Friends and Frasier and Seinfeld. And a sense of pre-social media free. You could disappear for a day without anyone expecting instant replies. That was wonderful. These days, he hasn't answered yet. Darling, you've only given him 25 seconds. Yeah, I know, but he hasn't answered. I need to know the... Yes. Anyway, all before social media, the 90s was really quite good.
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9: Animals can't speak to drivers, but if they could, they would be asking us, telling us by the sounds of it, to put our litter and fruit waste in the bin. Because roadside litter kills an estimated 3 million animals every year. No wonder they sound miffed. So let's lend them a paw. Let's take our rubbish with us and bin it properly. National Highways. And what's that? They said thanks very much.
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Eternal Angel of Mine on Gorgeous Radio. A few minutes back, I was recounting some of the better things of the 90s. And to balance that out, I thought I ought to do something that was perhaps not so good about the 90s. And then I thought, well, that's just going to make people feel bad. Ah, but then the fact that they don't exist today will make us feel good again. Bear with me. Dial-up internet, of course, was slow in the 90s. Slow, noisy, that chugging and whirring and those strange noises that came from underneath the desk. Unusable if you picked up, if someone else picked up the phone elsewhere in the house. So a dial-up internet, but that's better now. It's fine. Cigarette advertising was everywhere. Of course, that was bad, but things are better now. They don't exist anymore. The Y2K panic. Do you remember that? Everyone thought the computers might implode at midnight, and of course they didn't. And there was limited diversity, I guess, in the media. Representation was far narrower than today, but that's reversed or unwound or corrected itself over the last X number of years. So we're in much better place today. So we can look back on the good stuff and then look on the bad stuff and think, actually, that was just groundwork for a better today. Was that uplifting enough? Well, I try my best. Here comes Celine Dion now as we head towards the headlines at 2 on Gorgeous.

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3: The killers of PC Andrew Harper will be excluded from the government's early release scheme. Liz Whittaker has more.
4: Speaking to the BBC, Andy Burnham said anyone convicted of unlawful killing will remain in prison alongside offenders convicted of indecent assault and death by dangerous driving. The move follows anger over the potential early release of Albert Bowers and Jesse Cole, who were sentenced to 13 years for manslaughter after PC Harper was dragged to his death behind a getaway car in 2019.
3: A shooting at a rave in Switzerland's left a 22-year-old woman dead and five people in their 20s injured. It happened early this morning in the north of the country. Three people have been rescued from a French fishing vessel that sunk in the English Channel, but a search is still underway for two others. And Kylie Minogue is celebrating 1 billion Spotify streams. It's for her 2001 hit, Can't Get You Out of My Head. That's the latest from Radio News Hub. I'm Grace McIntosh.
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3: Areas of cloud and showers feeding in from the west, heavy at times and with a risk of thunder. Fewer showers in the southeast, highs of 21 degrees Celsius.
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7: Well, still to come on the Sunday afternoon show, as well as all that wonderful 90s music, we will do the Sunday Music Challenge. We'll do that for you between 3 and 4. And before then, we shall jump into our time machine, see what happened on this day in years gone by. There will be a quiz question, so make sure you've got your mind muscles in fine form.

If you tolerate this, your children will be next. Sounds a bit threatening. That's Manic Street Preachers on Gorgeous Radio. It's the Gorgeous Radio 90s weekend. Welcome along. If you just switched on, we're doing 90s all weekend. We're on to day two of a long 3-day bank holiday weekend.

0: Whitney Houston, I Will Always Love You, Dolly Parton's song, of course, performed by her on Gorgeous Radio. Right then, it's our 90s weekend. We'll dial back the years and roll back the decades in a few minutes' time, see where we end up as we climb into our pretend time machine and look at some things that happened on this day in history. And because it's our 90s weekend, we will make all of those facts come from the 90s. And there's a quiz question in there as well. See if you can work out the answer. Do all that for you shortly right here at Gorgeous.
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Simply Red for your babies on Gorgeous Radio. So then let's climb into our time machine, see where we end up. It's going to be in the 90s. We're going back to 1993, first of all. The Late Show with David Letterman debuted on this day in 1993 on CBS in America. On this day in 1999, despite violence and intimidation, nearly all registered voters in East Timor took part in a United Nations organized referendum that set the territory on the path to independence after decades of Indonesian occupation. And on this day in 1996, Frank Bruno did something. What did he do? Have a little think, and I'll tell you after the next two songs. See if you can work out the answer.

0: Can't Eat from Jamiroquai on Gorgeous Radio. Good afternoon. Before that, it was Madonna and Hung Up. And before that, I was talking about things that happened on this day in years gone by, all from the 90s, including on this day in 1996, former heavyweight boxing champion Frank Bruno did what? And you're thinking, well, did he lose to Mike Tyson? Was it one of the other boxers? No, he announced his retirement on this day in 96. So well done if you said that.
1: We are gorgeous.
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3: PC Andrew Harper's killers will be excluded from the early release scheme after Andy Burnham said anyone convicted of unlawful killing would be exempt. Liz Whittaker has more.
4: The PMs told the BBC that hundreds of people will remain in prison as part of changes to the scheme designed to ease overcrowding. He said extra space in prisons will be created by deporting foreign prisoners and releasing some inmates who are serving indefinite sentences. There was widespread anger with the scheme when it emerged two of PC Andrew Harper's killers could be released halfway through their 13-year sentences.
3: More than 700 people are dead and thousands remain missing after floods in Nepal. Authorities say 33 British nationals are among those unaccounted for. The man killed at a festival in Sussex has been named as Pastor Robert Guanco. He died when a large sign fell at the big church event near Stenning on Friday afternoon. A fundraising page in his memory has raised more than £10,000. That's the latest from Radio News Hub. I'm Grace McIntosh.
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3: Areas of cloud and showers feeding in from the west, heavy at times and with a risk of thunder. Fewer showers in the southeast, highs of 21 degrees Celsius.
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7: I had so much fun this afternoon. The 90s was a way better decade than most people realise for music. There was boy bands, girl bands, there was Britpop and more besides. And we're going to play some of that for you in a tick. We've also got the Sunday Music Challenge on the way right here on Gorgeous Radio sometime in the next 10 minutes.

Tina Moore, Never Gonna Let You Go on Gorgeous Radio's 90s Weekend. We have now the Sunday Music Challenge with the added benefit for you is that you know it's going to be a song from the 90s because every song this weekend is from the 90s. Here's today's clue that you need to decode to identify a hit I'll play in about 20 minutes' time. It's not the Troggs original and is definitely not Bill Nighy's parody version. What's the song? Who's it by? I'll play it for you in 20 minutes' time. It's not the Troggs original and is definitely not Bill Nighy's parody version. If you need a piece of paper and a pen, go grab one quick. I'll recap the clue after the next three songs.

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0: Well, the best girl bands did come from the 90s, Spice Girls, and before that, All Saints on Gorgeous Radio. Let's recap the clue then on the Sunday Music Challenge this week. It's not the Trogs original, and it's definitely not Bill Nighy's parody version. What's the song behind the clue this week? Have a little think. Have a wild guess. See if you can identify it. What 90s song is given by the clue? It's not the Trogs original, and it's definitely not Bill Nighy's parody version. Have a little think, go grab some help. Howsoever you shall solve it, I'm sure you will. We'll play the song in 10 minutes' time.
1: This is Gorgeous.
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Texas, Once in Our Lifetime on Gorgeous Radio. Now, let's give you then the answer to the Sunday Music Challenge for this week. I gave you a clue to a 90s track, and it goes like this. It's not the Troggs original, and it's definitely not Bill Nighy's parody version. Well, you might recall from the film Love Actually, Bill Nighy played Billy Mack, who was an aging pop superstar who was intent on having a comeback Christmas hit, and he renamed it Christmas Is All Around, and it didn't quite scan. It was Christmas Is All Around, and that was in the film Love Actually. So that was a parody version. The Troggs original was just called Love Is All Around. The version from the 90s that I want is Wet, Wet, Wet. Love Is All Around. Well done if you got it right this week.

0: Velvet, Alana Miles on Gorgeous Radio's 90s Weekend. Before that, it was Wet, Wet, Wet, Love Is All Around, the song on the Sunday Music Challenge given by The Clue. It's not the Trogs original. They had that back in the 60s. And it's definitely not the Bill Nighy parody version, which was used on the film Love Actually. So well done if you got it right. We'll do another one next Sunday. And if you can't wait till then, we do it through the week as well. As it's Bank Holiday Monday tomorrow, I've got the day off. So the next afternoon music challenge will be on Tuesday afternoon around about 3:15.
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10: 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Same tarmac, same rules. 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

a little bit cheeky there. Tease Me from Chakadima and Pliers on Gorgeous Radio. Just one more from me on the 90s weekend, or at least my part of the 90s weekend. Then Russ Dyer's here after the headlines at 4. On Bank Holiday Monday, a change to our advertised programming. We're bringing you the conclusion of the 90s weekend, and we'll get it underway tomorrow morning with Danny Davis from 8 o'clock with the Bank Holiday Monday breakfast show. Louise is here between 12 and 3, and new to Gorgeous, Finn is here between 3 and 6 tomorrow afternoon. You're going to love him. He's brilliant. So stick around. Join Gorgeous Radio all weekend. Thank you for making us the soundtrack this afternoon. And I'll leave you with Brothers in Rhythm.

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1: Grooming gang predators and killers, including those responsible for PC Andrew Harper's death, will be blocked from early prison release. Liz Whittaker has more.
2: The PM's told the BBC that hundreds of people will remain in prison as part of changes to the scheme designed to ease overcrowding. He said extra space in prisons will be created by deporting foreign prisoners and releasing some inmates who are serving indefinite sentences. There was widespread anger with the scheme when it emerged two of PC Andrew Harper's killers could be released halfway through their 13-year sentences.
1: At least seven people have died after a ferry carrying nearly 270 passengers and crew capsized off the coast of northern Cyprus. Some 237 people have been rescued, according to the Northern Cyprus Prime Minister. Three people have been rescued from a French fishing vessel that has sunk in the English Channel. A search is still underway for two other crew members. And Moses Itoma has been taken to hospital as a precaution after losing his IBF World Heavyweight title fight to Filip Hergovic. That's the latest from Radio News Hub. I'm Johnny Holmes.
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1: Bands of heavy showers with a risk of hail and thunder move northeastwards tonight. Many areas becoming dry later on, although some showers linger in the west. Lows of 13 degrees.
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Well, a very good afternoon to you. Welcome to Russ here at Gorgeous Radio on this 90s weekend from Gorgeous. Big thank you to Mike for his 90s show. And the 90s will continue throughout the weekend, right into your bank holiday Monday here at Gorgeous Radio. Now, what a week it has been. We are celebrating the 90s this weekend here on Russ on a Sunday, but sometimes you have to step aside the decade to celebrate someone who has touched generations. Dolly Parton is so much more than the incredible music, the big hair and the unmistakable voice. Now, Dolly had many quotes and you'll be hearing some throughout the show today, but here's one that I really do love. This is what Dolly said. The way I see it, if you want the rainbow, you've got to put up with the rain. What a great quote. And perhaps that's one of the reasons her stories mean so much to so many people. But what I think is truly special about Dolly Parton is what she did away from the stage. In 1995, she created the Dolly Parton Imagination Library, inspired by her father who couldn't read or write. The program began by children in her hometown receiving free books each and every month. That grew into something extraordinary. Today, millions of books have been gifted to children across the world. What more can I say? Dolly was certainly an inspirational person, a remarkable songwriter, entertainer, businesswoman, philanthropist, but perhaps

0: Wishful Thinking from Go West for your Bank Holiday Sunday from Gorgeous Radio. Your 90s weekend. It's a typical bank holiday, isn't it? The weather is awful and typical. So we've had those heat waves. Apparently, there is an heat wave on its way. So they say. We'll have to wait and see. Probably when the kids go back to school. Now, there's something about the 90s songs that transport you straight back in time. 1 minute you listen to the radio, you may be putting that hair gel. I certainly did. The next thing you're remembering the clothes, the nights out, and people you shared it with in the 90s. It was a special decade, wasn't it? And we've got some magic music coming up here on Russ here at Gorgeous, your 90s weekend.
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0: Every Day It's a Winding Road there from Cheryl Cole. Cheryl Crow, should I say, for your Sunday afternoons, your bank holiday weekend here at Gorgeous Radio. I do love a winding road, you know. If you're going out on a road trip, you can't beat having a winding road round a cliffside, don't you think? Maybe that is just me. Spend a lot of time on the road, so there you go. We've got plenty more music coming up here on Gorgeous Radio. But talking about Dolly Parton, here at Gorgeous on Wednesday last week, Mike Harrison, in the Oldies Hour, had a very hour dedicated to Dolly Parton. So if you do love Dolly Parton music, then go on demand, click on our website, click on demand, go to Mike Harrison's show on the 26th of August, and you can listen to an all hour of Dolly's music here from Gorgeous Radio. Still to come here on your 90s weekend here on Russ on a Sunday. Now then, if you went to school in the 90s, you probably remember the cassette player, swapping tapes, swapping those football stickers with your mates trying to record songs off the radio without me, like the presenters, talking over the songs. Oh, that was just the beginning, wasn't it? The charts on a Sunday, the good old days. More 90s favourites coming up here on Russ on a Sunday.
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1: Animals can't speak to drivers. But if they could, they would be asking us, telling us by the sounds of it, to put our litter and fruit waste in the bin. Because roadside litter kills an estimated 3 million animals every year. No wonder they sound miffed. So let's lend them a paw. Let's take our rubbish with us and bin it properly. National Highways. And what's that? They said thanks very much.
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3: You are enough, and anyone who tells you otherwise isn't worth your time.
4: You got this. Yes, I'm talking to you.
3: Other people didn't always believe in me. And in those times, I had to believe in myself. Plus, nothing's better than proving people wrong. Make a list of the things you love about yourself. They can be big or small. Like, I cook a mean chicken pot pie. Or, I'm a great mom. And if you tell yourself enough nice things, eventually, you'll believe them too. Go in with confidence. You got in the door because you deserve to be there. Don't forget that, and don't let it hit you on the way in.

Depths for your Sunday bank holiday weekend from Gorgeous Radio, your 90s weekend. Before that, we had Goodbye from the Spice Girls. Taking us up to the news at the top of the hour, we've got Ray of Light from Madonna. I'll be back in hour two with more 90s from Gorgeous Radio for your bank holiday weekend from Gorgeous Radio.

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3: Offenders convicted of unlawful killing, including those responsible for the death of PC Andrew Harper, will be excluded from early prison release under changes announced by the government. Liz Whittaker reports.
4: Speaking to the BBC, Andy Burnham said anyone convicted of unlawful killing will remain in prison alongside offenders convicted of indecent assault and death by dangerous driving. The move follows anger over the potential early release of Albert Bowers and Jesse Cole, who were sentenced to 13 years for manslaughter after PC Harper was dragged to his death behind a getaway car in 2019.
3: At least seven people have died after a ferry carrying nearly 270 passengers and crew capsized off northern Cyprus. Authorities say 237 people have been rescued. Fresh thunderstorm warnings covering the majority of the UK have been issued. Lightning and hail are possible as Britons enjoy the summer bank holiday weekend. And Chelsea survived a late Brighton comeback to win 4-3 in the Premier League. Leeds and Brentford drew 1-1 and Sunderland beat Fulham 1-0. That's the latest from Radio News. I'm Johnny Holmes.
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3: Bands of heavy showers with a risk of hail and thunder move northeastwards tonight. Many areas becoming dry later on, although some showers linger in the west. Lows of 13 degrees.
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1: If you're gay, you're gay. If you're straight, you're straight. And you should be allowed to be, you know, how you are and who you are. I do not believe that we should criticize and judge other people. I think we should be accepting and loving. We are all God's children. We are who we are, and we should be allowed to be who we are. Everybody.

Well, good afternoon. If you are just joining us, welcome to hour two of the 90s weekend from Gorgeous Radio. That was the Oasis. The Oasis with Half the World Away. You're listening to me, Russ. We've got some great, massive tunes and brilliant memories coming your way in this hour. Just like this track from the brand new Heavies for your bank holiday weekend. And you know, you've got a friend.

0: just like me. I hope you were doing the moves at home, or certainly doing them here in the studio. That was Everybody from Backstreet Boys. We've still got plenty more 90s music coming your way, but a couple of shout-outs now to Dusk Armour, who's listening in Bromsgrove, to Jane Stansby there in Bromsgrove. Let's go further afield. Let's go up to Scotland to Dave and Carol Ann up there in Foyers, who are listening this afternoon. Let's go even further afield. Let's go to Portugal to Jolene and the crew, who are listening in by the pool and having a few cocktails. Or what better way to spend your sunny afternoon? Cocktails and Russ here. Gorgeous.
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0: or whether you do something to me for your Sunday afternoon, your bank holiday 90s bank holiday weekend from Gorgeous Radio. Let's say hello to Ant there in the Costa Blanca. He said, thankfully it's only 33 degrees today. Roll on Ben Abdorn Pride, and only 17 weeks until... Yes, 17 weeks until Christmas, can you believe it? The shops are already putting the chocolates on the shelves. I know certain department stores in London have opened their Christmas shops ready for the bank holiday. 17 weeks, is that all it is?
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8: When I first saw you.

Baker Street there with Undercover. That takes you back to the 90s, doesn't it? And we've got plenty more 90s classics coming up in Hour 3 on Russ here at Gorgeous Radio. But taking us up to the news at the top of the hour, we have the Tempra. We do indeed, with Feel It. Dave's been in touch from Pershore, and he's been in touch to say, if you're at a Loose End tomorrow, don't forget it is the Pershore Plum Festival tomorrow at Pershore in Worcestershire, and you get to try the plums. You certainly do. So if you're on a Loose End, head over to Pershore in Worcestershire and try Dave's plums. Sorry, try the plums. It's a great festival. There's plenty going on, plenty of entertainment for the family and the kids. I'll be back in Hour 3 for more classic 90s on Gorgeous Radio.

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3: Grooming gang perpetrators and killers, including those responsible for PC Andrew Harper's death, will be blocked from early prison release under changes announced by Andy Burnham. Liz Whittaker has more.
4: Hundreds of people will remain in prison as part of changes to the scheme designed to ease overcrowding. He said extra space in prisons will be created by deporting foreign prisoners and releasing some inmates who are serving indefinite sentences. There was widespread anger with the scheme when it emerged two of PC Andrew Harper's killers, Albert Bowers and Jesse Cole, could be released halfway through their 13-year sentences.
3: A British woman has died after being stabbed in the early hours of today at a railway station in Germany. The 31-year-old woman suffered severe injuries in the incident at the Rosenheim train station and later died in hospital. Three people have been rescued from a French fishing vessel that has sunk in the English Channel. A search is still underway for two other crew members. And the Met Office has issued fresh yellow thunderstorm warnings covering much of the UK, with rain, lightning and hail possible today. That's the latest from Radio News Hub. I'm Johnny Holmes.
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3: Bands of heavy showers with a risk of hail and thunder move northeastwards tonight, many areas becoming dry later on, although some showers linger in the west. Lows of 13 degrees.
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A very good evening to you. Welcome to Russ here at Gorgeous, and we are celebrating the 90s right across the weekend here at Gorgeous Radio. There's something really special about hearing a song you haven't heard for years. Suddenly you remember exactly where you are, who you were with, and the magic of music. And that's what the 90s weekend is all about, taking you back to those special moments. And also we'll be playing a few of Dolly Parton's special quotes here on Russ here at Gorgeous as well across this hour. This is Eternal, Just a Step from Heaven for your Sunday evenings from Gorgeous Radio.

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1: Don't you ever forget who you are and where you came from. And don't you ever let anybody tell you that you can't do this or you can't do that. You can do whatever you think you can do.

0: classic track from the 90s, I Will Always Love You from Whitney Houston. Now, there are some songs that don't just sound beautiful, they mean something. And that track certainly was one of those songs, written and originally recorded by the incredible Dolly Parton back in 1973. I Will Always Love You was written as a farewell, a deeply personal goodbye to her former musical partner and mentor, Porter Wagoner. Then nearly 20 years later, Whitney Houston took Dolly's beautiful country ballad and turned it into one of the most unforgettable songs in music history for the film The Bodyguard. A song about love, letting go and wishing someone well, and proof that sometimes the simplest words can say the most. Dolly had a knack for that, she certainly did. You're listening to Russ here, Gorgeous, on your 90s weekend, right across the weekend.
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6: You're both on the same road. Same tarmac, same rules. Just a different number of wheels. Motorbikes aren't in your way. They're on their way, just like you. So use your mirrors. 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And be aware of motorbikes. Because when we look out for each other, everyone gets where they're going safely. Motorbike safety. It's on all of us. National Highways.

0: You're listening to Russ here at Gorgeous Radio. That was the Spice Girls' Viva Forever, and the Spice Girls were very big in the 90s, and that still carries a little bit more of the emotional side of the girls. The Spice Girls gave us girl power, the fashion, the fun, but Viva Forever showed us a little bit more, much of a softer side. Released in 1998, it became their second UK number one as a five-piece, and it is still a song that about friendship, memories, and those moments in life that you wish could last forever. And perhaps that's why it still feels so special all these years later. We've got some classic music still to come here on Russ on a Sunday, but also across the weekend. Don't forget, we have plenty of 90s music right across your Sunday evening and right into your Monday bank holiday. So whatever you're up to on Monday, tune into Gorgeous Radio. A great way to start your week is here at Gorgeous Radio. And if you did miss Mike Harrison's tribute to Dolly Parton on the Oldies Hour on Wednesday, don't forget you can get it on demand. Just click on demand on our website and listen again to all the classics from Dolly Parton. Stay tuned here at Gorgeous. 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

0: Fields of Gold for your Sunday evenings. Time has beaten us yet again here on Russ on a Sunday. I want to thank each and every one of you for your company this afternoon. Whatever you're doing this week, have a fantastic week. Last week of the kids' holidays, make the most of it. I'll be back next week at 4 and we will do it all again. As I always say, look after yourselves, but most of all, look after your loved ones. I'm going to leave you with some beautiful words from the one and only Dolly Parton. A very good evening to you.
1: When you think of me when I'm gone, I'd like you to smile to think, oh, she was funny, or oh, she had a good sense of humor.
2: Yeah.
1: You know, even when she was sad, she'd make a joke about it. Or, yeah. You know, so I just want to be, I would just like to be known for what I think I am,
2: yeah.
1: Which is just a regular person.
2: Yeah.
1: I always say I'm a workhorse that looks like a show horse, but I work for what I do, and I love my job, love that I can make a living doing it. But I just hope I leave something good behind for other people to enjoy and to draw from.

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3: Offenders convicted of unlawful killing, including those responsible for the death of PC Andrew Harper, will be excluded from early prison release under changes announced by the government, Liz Whittaker reports.
4: Andy Burnham said anyone convicted of unlawful killing will remain in prison alongside offenders convicted of indecent assault and death by dangerous driving. The move follows anger over the potential early release of Albert Bowers and Jesse Cole, who were sentenced to 13 years for manslaughter after PC Harper was dragged to his death in 2019.
3: At least seven people have died after a ferry carrying nearly 270 passengers and crew capsized off the coast of northern Cyprus. Some 237 people have been rescued, according to authorities. Three people have been rescued from a French fishing vessel that sank in the English Channel. Two crew members remain missing, according to the Maritime and Coast Guard Agency. And Ollie Robinson's remarkable resurgence continued as he ushered England to a series-clinching victory over Pakistan. That's the latest. From Radio News Hub, I'm Johnny Holmes.
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3: Bands of heavy showers with a risk of hail and thunder move northeastwards tonight, many areas becoming dry later on, although some showers linger in the west. Lows of 13 degrees.

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3: Grooming gang perpetrators and killers, including those responsible for PC Andrew Harper's death, will be blocked from early prison release under changes announced by Andy Burnham. Liz Whittaker has more.
4: The PMs told the BBC that hundreds of people will remain in prison as part of changes to the scheme designed to ease overcrowding. There was widespread anger with the scheme when it emerged two of PC Andrew Harper's killers, Albert Bowers and Jesse Cole, could be released halfway through their 13-year sentences.
3: Three people have been rescued from a French fishing vessel that sank in the English Channel. Two crew members remain missing, according to the Maritime and Coast Guard Agency. At least seven people have died after a ferry carrying nearly 270 passengers and crew capsized off northern Cyprus. Authorities say 237 people have been rescued, with a search underway for 24 others. And Bruno Fernandes's hat-trick helped Manchester United overcome a poor start against Ipswich to secure a 5-2 comeback victory. That's the latest from Radio News Hub. I'm Johnny Holmes.
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3: Bands of heavy showers with a risk of hail and thunder move northeastwards tonight. Many areas becoming dry later on, although some showers linger in the west. Lows of 13 degrees.

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1: Drugs stay in your system longer than you think. So you could fail a police drug test days later.
2: Drug test positive.
1: Be banned from driving for a minimum of 12 months.
2: Come with me, please, sir.
1: And have a criminal record for years.
2: And turn to the side, please.
1: Which could cost you your job.
3: So sorry, I'm gonna have to let you go.
1: Is risking your future really a road you want to go down? When you let drugs drive, you lose control of your life. Think. Don't put drugs in the driving seat.
4: Oh. Animals can't speak to drivers. But if they could, they would be asking us, telling us by the sounds of it, to put our litter and fruit waste in the bin. Because roadside litter kills an estimated 3 million animals every year. No wonder they sound miffed. So let's lend them a paw. Let's take our rubbish with us and bin it properly. National Highways. And what's that? They said thanks very much.

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3: The two sons of a police officer killed in a road crash have led Manchester United out to Old Trafford as mascots. PC Matthew Blades, described as a proud red, was killed alongside colleague PC Tom Clough in a head-on collision on the A66 in Teesside last weekend. A fundraising page set up this morning for the 41-year-old man killed when a sign fell at a festival in West Sussex has raised over £80,000. Grace McIntosh has the details.
4: Robert Guanco from Jesus Living Water Church in Eastbourne died when a large sign fell at the Big Church event on Friday afternoon. He leaves behind a wife and daughter. The money raised will go to support them. Sussex police want to speak to anyone who saw or filmed what happened.
3: At least seven people have died after a ferry carrying nearly 270 passengers and crew capsized off the coast of northern Cyprus. Some 237 people have been rescued, according to authorities. And new research has revealed what a man who lived through the Norman conquest may have looked like, uncovering new details about his life more than 1,000 years ago. That's the latest from Radio News. I'm Johnny Holmes.
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3: Bands of heavy showers with a risk of hail and thunder moving northeastwards overnight, easing from the west later. Staying mild and humid in most areas, lows of 13 degrees.
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3: Police made 169 arrests on the first day of Notting Hill Carnival for offences including drugs, weapons, assaults and sexual offences. The Met said officers responded to two knife assaults, but neither caused life-threatening or life-changing injuries. Grooming gang perpetrators and killers, including those responsible for PC Andrew Harper's death, will be blocked from early prison release under changes announced by Andy Burnham. Liz Whittaker has more.
4: The PM's told the BBC that hundreds of people will remain in prison as part of changes to the scheme designed to ease overcrowding. There was widespread anger with the scheme when it emerged two of PC Andrew Harper's killers, Albert Bowers and Jesse Cole, could be released halfway through their 13-year sentences.
3: At least seven people have died after a ferry carrying nearly 270 passengers and crew capsized off northern Cyprus. Authorities say 237 people have been rescued. And Bruno Fernandes's hat-trick helped Manchester United bounce back from a poor start to secure a 5-2 victory against Ipswich. That's the latest from Radio News Hub. I'm Johnny Holmes.
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3: Bands of heavy showers with a risk of hail and thunder moving northeastwards overnight, easing from the west later, staying mild and humid in most areas, lows of 13 degrees.

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3: Police made 169 arrests at the first day of Notting Hill Carnival, but described the mood as overwhelmingly positive and celebratory. The arrests have been made for offences including possession of drugs, possession of weapons, assaults and sexual offences. Three people have been rescued from a French fishing vessel that sank in the English Channel, but two crew members remain missing. An intensive search is underway. A 31-year-old British woman has died after being stabbed at a railway station in southern Germany. A 27-year-old German man has been arrested while police investigate the circumstances and motive. And Bruno Fernandes's hat-trick helped Manchester United bounce back from a poor start against Ipswich to secure a 5-2 comeback victory. Boss Michael Carrick says it was all about moving beyond last week's defeat.
4: It's the week in football, isn't it? I think the ups and downs. The biggest pleasing thing for me was we spoke about it during the week, about dealing with setbacks, really. If you want to be a good team and successful team, every team gets beat, or you've got to deal with setbacks in certain ways.
3: That is the latest from Radio News Hub. I'm Johnny Holmes.
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3: Bands of heavy showers with a risk of hail and thunder moving northeastwards overnight, easing from the west later, staying mild and humid in most areas, lows of 13 degrees.

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3: Police made 169 arrests on the first day of Notting Hill Carnival for offences including drugs, weapons, assaults and sexual offences. The Met said officers responded to two knife assaults, but neither caused life-threatening or life-changing injuries. Grooming gang perpetrators and killers, including those responsible for PC Andrew Harper's death, will be blocked from early prison release under changes announced by Andy Burnham. Liz Whittaker has more.
4: The PMs told the BBC that hundreds of people will remain in prison as part of changes to the scheme designed to ease overcrowding. There was widespread anger with the scheme when it emerged two of PC Andrew Harper's killers, Albert Bowers and Jesse Cole, could be released halfway through their 13-year sentences.
3: At least seven people have died after a ferry carrying nearly 270 passengers and crew capsized off northern Cyprus. Authorities say 237 people have been rescued. And Bruno Fernandes's hat-trick helped Manchester United bounce back from a poor start to secure a 5-2 victory against Ipswich. That's the latest from Radio News Hub. I'm Johnny Holmes.
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3: Bands of heavy showers with a risk of hail and thunder moving northeastwards overnight, easing from the west later. Staying mild and humid in most areas, lows of 13 degrees.

0: drugs stay in your system longer than you think. So you could fail a police drug test days later.
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0: Be banned from driving for a minimum of 12 months.
1: Come with me, please, sir.
0: And have a criminal record for years.
1: And turn to the side, please.
0: Which could cost you your job.
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0: 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When you let drugs drive, you lose control of your life. Think. Don't put drugs in the driving seat.
3: Animals can't speak to drivers. But if they could, they would be asking us, telling us by the sounds of it, to put our litter and fruit waste in the bin. Because roadside litter kills an estimated 3 million animals every year. No wonder they sound miffed. So let's lend them a paw. Let's take our rubbish with us and bin it properly. National Highways. And what's that? They said thanks very much.
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2: Police made 169 arrests at the first day of Notting Hill Carnival, but described the mood as overwhelmingly positive and celebratory. The arrests have been made for offences including possession of drugs, possession of weapons, assaults and sexual offences. Three people have been rescued from a French fishing vessel that sank in the English Channel, but two crew members remain missing. An intensive search is underway. A 31-year-old British woman has died after being stabbed at a railway station in southern Germany. A 27-year-old German man has been arrested while police investigate the circumstances and motive. And Bruno Fernandes' hat-trick helped Manchester United bounce back from a poor start against Ipswich to secure a 5-2 comeback victory. Boss Michael Carrick says it was all about moving beyond last week's defeat.
3: It's the week in football, isn't it? I think the ups and downs. The biggest pleasing thing for me was we spoke about it during the week, about dealing with setbacks, really. If you want to be a good team and a successful team, every team gets beat, or you've got to deal with setbacks in certain ways.
2: That is the latest from Radio News Hub. I'm Johnny Holmes.
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2: Bands of heavy showers with a risk of hail and thunder moving northeastwards overnight, easing from the west later. Staying mild and humid in most areas, lows of 13 degrees.
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